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0: 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It's your morning drive show with your host, Amita and Jatish. सुबह का सफर आपके हम सफर जतीश और अमिता।
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1: Wherever you're listening to us from, all different parts of the world.
2: Yes.
1: We want to extend a very warm welcome to you, and it's going to get quite warm in Brisbane later on.
2: But is it? It's raining here.
1: Is it?
2: Rain all night.
1: Oh wow.
2: Yeah.
1: Well, I think we're going to expect.
2: Did it rain there at all?
1: No. Okay. Today is 16 and a maximum of 29 with no rain. But tomorrow, we expect a shower or two. And we have a minimum of 17 and a maximum of 25. So the rain's coming our way, I think. Maybe just a shower, not rain. Okay?
2: I'm sending it from here to you guys.
1: So by the time you finally get here, it'll be gone. Thursday?
2: No. I'll save some for you people. I'll send it that way.
1: Thursday is a minimum of 17, a maximum of 25 again. And Friday, shower 2 with a minimum of 16, maximum of 24. Saturday is partly cloudy, so no rain. Minimum of 15, maximum of 25. Sunday will be partly cloudy with a minimum of 14, maximum of 27. And Monday says cloudy with a minimum of 15, maximum of 24. Let's see what's happening on the roads. When I came this morning, it was nice and clear. It was starting to build up very slowly, but it's pretty much clear. Okay. Looks like whatever reports came in previously have been cleared. So Logan Motorway, Larapinta, there was a hazard westbound, but that's cleared up. Same with the

0: Coronation Drive in Oakenflower. That was also outbound. There was a hazard, but that's been cleared up. Okay, this came in half an hour ago. Cleveland Redland Bay Road, Thornlands. There was a multi-vehicle crash. Bless you. Lane or lanes reduced, northbound towards Cleveland. So I'm not sure whether that's still affecting anything there, but that came in half an hour ago, so just be mindful of that. There's no school at the moment, so the roads are doing pretty good, pretty well. All right, do you have any Fiji news for us?
1: Yes, I have some news here. Fiji and Australia news. और न्यूज में कहा गया है कि नेंडी नुमिया फ्लाइट्स रिटर्न टुडे. फिजी एयरवेज इज स्टोरिंग डायरेक्ट फ्लाइट्स बिटवीन नेंडी एंड नुमिया दिस मॉर्निंग आफ्टर अ ब्रेक ऑफ मोर देन अ ईयर. द सर्विस विल ऑपरेट ट्वाइस वीकली ट्यूजडे एंड फ्राइडे एडिंग मोर देन 10,000 सीट्स एनुअली बिटवीन फिजी एंड न्यू कैलेडोनिया. न्यू कैलेडोनिया नाइस प्लेस.
0: Beautiful place.
1: Well, I think it's got a French.
0: French Polynesian, yeah. Yes.
1: Very nice and clean.
0: Yeah, place. Yeah, I've been there. Yeah. It's beautiful.
1: They do drink kava there, too.
0: Oh, yes, they have kava bars there.
1: But they do it differently. They make it out of green plant, not dried.
0: Oh. I didn't taste it there.
1: Fiji Constitution Review reaches Parliament today. Special sitting is scheduled for 11:30. Scheduled for 11:30 a.m. today to table the Constitution Review Commission's report and draft a Constitution Bill. Importantly, Cabinet says tabling the report does not mean the government has accepted all these recommendations. These are just recommendations. Tourists has passed an important milestone. Fiji recorded more than 100,000 visitors arrivals in a single month for the first time, another encouraging sign for the tourism sector. Fiji Pearls returns home. The national netball side recorded 2 wins and 2 losses at the World Cup qualifier in Tonga. They missed qualification for the 2027 World Cup, but officials say there were encouraging signs from the young squad. Australia. Australia's aging population is a major story this morning. Wow. The new intergenerational report projects that by the 2060s, deaths will be exceed births. Deaths will exceed births. While the number of Australians aged over 85 is expected to triple by 2026.
0: Whoa, that is now, 2026.
1: Yeah. The report highlights growing pressure on health and aged care services.
0: Mm.
1: Oh my goodness. Petrol prices are climbing sharply. ABC's Fuel Tracker reports unleaded and diesel prices have risen by around 30 cents a liter in, oh my God, what's going to happen? 30 cents a liter in a month, with international oil market pressures contributing to the increase. You may never see me back there again, Amy. I still got 100 kilometers
0: okay,
1: to go.
0: Okay, how many liters of fuel you got left?
1: I don't think I'll make it. Okay, if I don't come back to the studio, you know, I haven't. Okay, jokes aside. Australia joins international push for AI safeguard. Prime Minister Anthony Albanese and other world leaders have called for stronger international safeguards to ensure increasingly powerful artificial intelligence remains under meaningful human controls.
0: I don't know whether that is, we've already passed that stage.
1: Well, thing I worry about, the algorithm.
0: Yeah, that's it.
1: After a certain stage, I don't know whether human input
0: is even needed.
1: Will be needed.
0: Yeah. I think it's already working on its own.
1: Yeah, because I've always maintained this thought from the very beginning. This is the dangerous part.
0: It keeps gathering and gathering and gathering that data.
1: Yeah, remember, yeah. I always said algorithm is something that will keep multiplying. Yeah. After a while, they have enough information there that probably input by human being might not be necessary. Mm. I don't know. I feel that way.
0: And I feel we've passed that stage of where humans have to be overseeing everything.
1: You know, there's someone there that knows me better than anybody else in this world.
0: Yep.
1: If that tells you something. Mm. 000 reform. A Senate inquiry has recommended taking responsibility for Australia's 000 emergency service infrastructure out of the private hands, following concerns about telecommunication failures.
0: Mm.
1: Okay.
0: So I think they're taking it away from Telstra now, aren't they?
1: Yeah. There is a talk going on about that Cox guy that tried to assassinate Trump.
0: Oh.
1: And remember I've always said that I could not dark web has opened something, and I went and looked everywhere for his funeral.
0: There was no funeral.
1: Remember we discussed it.
0: Yeah.
1: There's no footage of his. And now these people are saying a private company had done his burial. Now, but you can't find. See, these things have just come up now. Now people are asking, where was the burial?
0: Ah.
1: And we talked about it six months
0: yeah,
1: ago.
0: Yeah, we both were talking about it.
1: Yeah.
0: Saying that.
1: And I said, remember I said I looked everywhere.
0: Yeah.
1: There is no burial for that Cox guy anywhere you can see. Surely there would have been somewhere to prove that this thing has, the funeral took place. But I couldn't find it anywhere. So this thing has just surfaced now, that this was all planned.
0: Yeah, well, we
1: had a guy was a mega guy.
0: Where he just came from, and he passed all the security and everything. Remember we were saying all of that? Yeah. So now only they're thinking about it.
1: Yeah. Jab duniya mein bhagwan hai, to shayad shaitan bhi hai. Shaitan ke descendants yahan bahut hai.
0: Yeah, that's true.
1: So, anyway, chalo ek gana sunte hain, aur phir wapas aate hain, dosto, Radio Biswani, aap sun rahe hain. Aapki apni pehchan.
0: Apni pehchan. जी हाँ.

0: Okay. All right.
1: Well.
0: Okay. I can hear you.
1: Hey, why can't you hear me?
0: I'm hearing you very clearly. I don't know how it's coming on to my headphone. Anyway, okay. What else?
1: I think this week is Dementia Awareness Week.
0: Yeah.
1: Okay. Interference going on.
0: All right. Okay. Can you hear me? Now, sorry, I was trying to experiment with something. Anyway.
1: That's not the
0: time. So, hold on, let me put it low. Dementia Week.
1: Dementia Awareness Week, yes.
2: Dementia Awareness Week, yes.
0: Awareness Week, okay. All right. I don't like that word, dementia.
1: I don't like that word either.
0: Huh?
1: I don't like that word either. What are you doing, tapping?
0: Yeah. Can you hear something? All right. Can you hear me now?
1: I was hearing you all the time, but I was also hearing other stuff going on.
0: How about now?
1: Yeah, it'll be good if you just focus on the program for now.
0: Well, I'm trying to focus. There's something interfering here. But anyway, okay. I think we are okay now.
1: Okay, good. So, yes. Are you getting forgetful there?
0: I was just thinking that. What am I doing here?
1: Forgotten.
0: Who are you?
1: Who am I?
0: No, let's not joke about it. This is a very serious matter.
1: It is very, very serious.
0: And
1: yes.
0: So there are tell signs, right?
1: Yep.
0: Okay.
1: I do get forgetful now and then, but I don't.
0: Well,
1: I
0: you
1: don't
0: know, the things
1: know
0: come
1: whether.
0: Out on a YouTube. Okay, if you do this, if you can answer these 10 questions, your mind is okay. One time I did it; it seemed it was all right, except for a few. But I just keep those things. Don't fall for those things, man.
1: Fall for what? Oh, no, don't go into the social media stuff. That's not a test.
0: Yeah, but I mean, you know.
1: No, a lot of people say, oh.
0: Curiosity, listen, Linda. Curiosity kills the cat, okay?
1: Okay.
0: So don't be that curious and go there because they might, you know, you have to always get a scientific analysis, you know. You can't go by these things. Don't.
1: Yes, you have to go to a proper medical channel. That's what I believe.
0: Like, remember I told you when I saw that movie, I was very young, that Nagin movie. It played on my mind for a long time. I made sure no ladies came close. Just in case they turned into a Nagin.
1: Oh, dear. The mind can play lots of tricks on you.
0: Aye?
1: I say the mind is a dangerous thing. It can play a lot of tricks on a person. The mind.
0: Yeah.
1: And if you let the mind
0: especially
1: take over.
0: Especially some people. Yeah. And some people are also very, what you call it, superstitious people.
1: Gullible.
0: They hear stories. It affects the mind, you know?
1: Yes.
0: So, those kind of things you have to watch out for. But anyway, moving on. So this is a week?
1: Dementia Awareness Week.
0: Dementia Week. Oh, I forgot. What was it? Dementia Week. Okay. No, I'm just kidding. Yeah. People don't know really when to believe me or don't believe me. Will I tell them something? Anyway.
1: Yeah.
0: आगे बढ़ते हैं दोस्तों और आज आज आज मंगलवार है ना?
1: Yes. So, does it make a difference to you what day it is? No.
0: Yeah. What a difference to me? What? What did you say?
1: What day it is? Which day it is? No difference.
0: It actually doesn't make much difference to me anymore, honestly.
1: Okay.
0: To me, all the days are the same, except when it's more exciting when Arush is around.
1: Right.
0: Yeah. The little blight always picks on me anyway.
1: No. What I mean is from the days of the week, does that make a difference?
0: No, that's what I mean.
1: Okay.
0: Only the difference when Arush is around. That's my good days because I get to play with him, you know. I mean,
1: okay.
0: Tease him, he teases me, things like that.
1: Okay.
0: But other than that, everything is the same day. Why? Why did you ask that question?
1: No, I'm just asking because like...
0: Because I know you guys have to go to work Monday.
1: By routine, certain days, certain things happen, you know.
0: Yeah.
1: So that's what I'm asking. What I've got to look forward to when
0: well,
1: I retire.
0: Do certain things.
1: Okay.
0: I do certain things certain days, but it is totally from a working person.
1: Hey?
0: My work is different.
1: Your work is different.
0: My.
1: Your work is different, you say?
0: No, mine is different. I don't have to report to anybody or report to a job. I can move around my, you know.
1: Yep.
0: My. Yeah, but. but to get here. To get here, I'm doing what everybody else is doing now.
1: Yeah.
0: I did everything what
1: everybody. Yeah, I get
0: otherwise
1: you.
0: You won't get here.
1: Yes, yes, that's true.
0: Yeah.
1: Yeah, everything has its time and place.
0: Yes, exactly.
1: Mm. That's
0: so,
1: true.
0: So, agar aap kaam pe ja rahe hain, dosto, aisa kaske kaam kare ki jaise ki aapko shayad mauka phir na mile. 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Because I always wanted to make something, prove that I can do it this way or we can do this way. It's an easier way of doing it. You can save more money. Things like that, you know?
1: Yep.
0: So, yeah. So, always be very honest to your company that you work for, okay? Yeah. Just don't just go there for the sake of getting a paycheck because you have to contribute towards that paycheck.
1: And be grateful you have a job. Not everyone is employed. A lot of people are struggling looking for a job.
0: I know. Well, Amita, in some fields, you don't have people to come and work for you. That's why immigrants are very important. I know of one company, this mechanic I met, right?
1: Yep.
0: He is from Filipino. He was from Philippines.
1: Yep.
0: And all his workers are mostly Filipinos.
1: Okay, yeah.
0: Because it's very hard for me to find employees.
1: That is true. Not everybody wants to even do the job.
0: And Filipinos make a very good welders, you know that. For some reason, I don't know why.
1: No, they do.
0: And,
1: they do.
0: And they are very wafadar workers.
1: Yeah. They're very respectful. They're very respectful as well.
0: Oh, yes, yes. Well, see, this again comes down to culture, isn't it?
1: Yeah.
0: Absolutely. What they have been taught.
1: It's your upbringing. It's the values that are instilled.
0: And you never... Yeah. I haven't had them use that F words where it's not even necessary anywhere.
1: Hey?
0: You know, the language.
1: Yeah.
0: They're so respectable, so respectful.
1: Oh, yeah. You know? Yeah, yeah.
0: So, I wonder if that you have to do to belong to this monoculture also. Anyway, aage badhte hain, chalo. The word is like a joker, you know.
1: Hey?
0: You can fit it anywhere.
1: Like a joker.
0: If guys know what I mean.
1: I know what you mean. I know exactly what you're saying.
0: Yeah, well, let's make it simple.
1: What?
0: Starts with F, ends with N. That word is most widely used in Australia.
1: Eh?
0: And for no reason at all. It's pathetic, really. Anyway, bajao.
1: Bajao, imandari se bajao. Okay, I was just thinking, what's the time now? 7:28. Should we just wish...
0: Happy birthday.
1: Yes, I think we should do that.
0: Agar aaj aapka janam din hai, dosto, happy birthday.
1: Happy birthday. Today is... What's the date?
0: Anniversary. Aap celebrate kar rahe hain. Agar aap celebrate kar rahe hain, tab... तो वो anniversary आपके लिए...
1: Agar.
0: Happy anniversary.
1: And if you're not celebrating... You can still wish them a happy happy birthday or happy anniversary, even if they're not celebrating.
0: Yeah.
1: Yeah? So yeah, whatever, however you're choosing to spend your
0: yes,
1: day.
0: Yes, you are 1 year closer to your manzil.
1: Huh.
0: Happy birthday.
1: Happy birthday. And happy anniversary to you as well.

0: Okay, I hope you enjoyed that one from Telltale
1: Me. Yeah, I did like
0: Me.
1: The song, Kulam Kulla Pyar Karenge Hum Dono, aur wo ek zamana ka geet tha wo dosto, aur chalo umeed hai ki aapko pasand aaya hoga.
0: Can you increase your volume, please?
1: I don't know, can you hear me now?
0: I can
1: hear me now?
0: Okay, right.
1: Yeah, okay, all right. I've got it higher.
0: Perfect,
1: okay.
0: Perfect.
1: All right, Radio Bizwani, आप सुन रहे हैं दोस्तों आपकी अपनी पहचान और याद रखिएगा इस कार्यक्रम के बाद में आप सताक्षी के साथ हो जाएंगे ठीक है after the program 9 o'clock और फिर उस 11 बजे से पंजाबी प्रोग्राम होगा संदेश के साथ और 3 बजे से निविया के साथ आप कार्यक्रम सुन सकोगे ठीक है और फिलहाल आप सुन रहे हैं अमिता को
0: But isn't that funny? Okay. You're telling everyone they're listening to me, but you are talking.
1: I know. Aaj because aaj suraj nahi nikal raha hai. Suraj is struggling to come out.
0: Is it? It's nice and sunny out here.
1: Oh, you lucky. Well, it might get better in the day.
0: Eh? It'll get warmer in
1: because
0: the day.
1: Because I got my charge is quite good. It just if I get a little bit of sun, it will be fully charged anyway.
0: Okay.
1: So that's okay.
0: Mm.
1: I don't intend to drive today. I'll make a move tomorrow.
0: Okay.
1: Yeah. So today is another rest
0: today.
1: Day and doing other work.
0: Yes. Yes.
1: Yeah.
0: That's good.
1: And then tomorrow, I don't know how far I'll go. But I mean,
0: once a fuel
1: it's
0: runs
1: homeward
0: out.
1: Bound.
0: Once a fuel
1: homeward
0: runs
1: bound.
0: Out.
1: Homeward. homeward bound because otherwise I would make it back. What is the current price of petrol at the moment?
0: I think it was 287 or thereabouts.
1: 287?
0: But that's petrol, that's not diesel. No, hang on.
1: Well, diesel would be worse.
0: Diesel, yeah, so something like that. No, I think that was diesel, sorry. I think that was diesel.
1: Yeah, could be.
0: I
1: not
0: saw something last night on TV.
1: And oh, it's still very high, man.
0: Still high. To me, that's still high. I mean, I'm not affected, but I guess I am indirectly affected. Everything else is going up. Hey?
1: Yeah.
0: I say everything else is going up. Even if you're driving an electric car, you must know you're paying for it somewhere else.
1: Okay, what
0: even
1: I
0: if you're
1: found
0: not paying
1: is
0: for fuel.
1: U91 is about 238, so it's gone up for another 3 cents. So every day it goes up. One current national tracker puts it at 238. Up from about 222. You know, even $2 now is becoming like a norm. You know what I mean?
0: Mm.
1: In the beginning, it was, oh my God, it's so high. But you know what that means, right? Everything will be inflated.
0: Yeah.
1: People will be crying out for higher wages. All
0: course,
1: the things will go up by that much, you know?
0: Mm.
1: Yeah. I feel sorry for people that are retired, who are on retirement, pension. I wonder if that will be adjusted too.
0: Mm.
1: Has to be, eh? Yeah, anyway.
0: So what are you going to do if you run out of fuel? I'm just saying, if you out there in a remote area or rural area, and you run out of fuel, worst case scenario, what will you do?
1: Well, I would have about 2 weeks of groceries, and then after that I go for the canned foods.
0: Okay.
1: And then I have noodles and stuff.
0: Okay.
1: You know,
0: I'm not only talking
1: then
0: about
1: food. I will start looking in the jungle to see what else make a taka out of.
0: So basically, you will just stay there. You won't make any attempt to move your vehicle. You'll just stay there.
1: Oh. If you don't have fuel, you can't run. You can't go.
0: Can't you make some friends to help you push the car?
1: I know. Hey. You know what? Even in America, I was listening. America is running out of its diesel reserve.
0: Mm.
1: They're using the reserves now, and that is getting less. So they are very worried what is going to happen. And come on, you.
0: No, like, no, no,
1: Trump,
0: no.
1: Can you just give up now? Name, because you are not winning the damn war. Just give up, man.
0: No name.
1: Give
0: calling.
1: Up, kick the bucket, or do something. Honestly, I mean, it's come to a point where it doesn't matter to say those things. You know that because there's so much suffering going on in this world because of a lousy one person who got brainwashed by Netanyahu. You don't hear about him now. Only Trump. He was the one who made Trump do it. You know that.
0: Mm.
1: So, yeah, I know everybody's sick and tired of listening to that name, Trump. It wasn't Trump, you know, it was Trump. It started with D, Trump. And then, did you know that?
0: No, really?
1: Yeah, his grandfather's name was Trump.
0: With the D.
1: Who was exiled from his own country.
0: Yeah,
1: because as you know, He avoided the military too. It runs in the family. Okay?
0: Mm.
1: He fled Germany and then he went to USA. And then he went back. He got kicked out. Then he went to Alaska. It started a brothel. His grandfather. Yeah. And he was Drumpf. Drumpf. P-H. D-R-U-M-P-H. So then he later changed his name to Trump, his father probably. That's the story about them. I'm not making it up. You can Google it, find out for yourself.
0: I didn't say you're making it up. I'm just listening to what you're saying.
1: No. I'm asking people if you think if you're a Trump lover, well, go and Google and find out. I feel sorry for you
0: that
1: people
0: anyway.
1: That
0: doesn't sound nice, Trump lover. I'm just saying.
1: Well, they are.
0: It doesn't sound nice.
1: Some people say if Trump went into the main street and killed somebody, he will still support him.
0: Yeah,
1: that's how strongly they are.
0: Yeah. But
1: I don't know when they will.
0: How can people be so blinded by? I don't know what it is.
1: I have no hesitation to say this, but it is mostly it is a fact. Mostly the Catholic background are supporting him.
0: Why? He's not a religious person.
1: I don't know. I'll find out why.
0: But he's not a religious person.
1: Why?
0: He's not a religious...
1: And he's not much of a religious man.
0: No.
1: Yeah.
0: I just got a text. Let me see what it says. Hang on.
1: Hello. I'm back.
0: Okay, it says,
1: can
0: you hear me? Tell him if he runs out of fuel to use his hose to siphon some fuel off.
1: Who said that? Wait, what
0: other campers.
1: Other campers?
0: Siphon off some fuel from other campers.
1: Oh. No, don't worry.
0: The ideas.
1: I'll be okay.
0: I think.
1: I'll be okay.
0: Hey?
1: Hey?
0: This is what you should do.

0: लेकिन सवाल अब उठा कि हाथी कहाँ मिलेगा।
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1: Mm-hmm.
0: So, but I think now they have changed the tune a bit. So,
1: how do you know that?
0: Remember how he had a problem with the United States Catholic,
1: yep,
0: the bishop?
1: Yep.
0: Yeah.
1: Oh.
0: He wanted to become a bishop too, man. What's wrong with this guy?
1: Are you serious? I didn't hear that.
0: You better not listen to Brismani. He might want to take up my position too, my place.
1: Do you know he
0: wants to have the Kennedy Center? He wants my name put, his name, sorry, put in there. While that center is has a special reason.
1: He's banned the media from coming to the White House.
0: Yeah,
1: now
0: he banned the media, but that's unconstitutional. They can't do. He can't do. There's a case going on about that. But look, taco. Trump is taco, right?
1: Mm.
0: Right. Trump is taco. Trump always chickens out, right? Okay. So everything he tries to implement, then he will slowly chicken out of it. That's why the taco temp has stuck with him. Stigma has stuck with him. You know that?
1: Yeah.
0: Taco.
1: Taco.
0: Yeah. So, anyway. आगे बढ़ते हैं दोस्तों, चलो छोड़ते हैं दुनियादारी, ये तो चलता रहेगा, है कि नहीं? लेकिन देखो, आप धीरज, आप patience रखे, ये सब बदलेगा एक दिन. What goes around comes around. और ये दुनिया, oh, you know that song, दुनिया गोल है?
1: Mm-mm, maybe you find it.
0: You don't know this song?
1: No.
0: Okay, I'll look for
1: you
0: it.
1: You look for it.
0: Anyway, yeah. चलो आगे बढ़ते हैं दोस्तों.
1: You play it.
0: और इस समय 9 मिनट रह गया है 8 बजने में.
1: Okay, here we go.

0: large quantities of red meat and some seafood and sugary drinks if you have a gout problem.
1: Okay.
0: I know some people that eat fish and the gout flares up. So it says certain types of fish you cannot eat.
1: Certain types of fish. So yeah. What would that be, like oily fish? Or?
0: So you have to do R&D experiment. And it's not funny, is it?
1: No.
0: People that have gout, boy, they really suffer.
1: I know. They do.
0: Once I went to I was in a hospital and I saw this guy roll in and he was in such pain and his leg or toe was swollen up. And I said, what happened? He said, gout. So it can be very bad. So avoid those kind of foods. And unfortunately, the food that you like most
1: yes,
0: is what really causes the problem.
1: I from the list you were reading out, I'm thinking, okay. All those things. I love making tomato chutney.
0: I know. I love tomato. You know, when I used to grow tomatoes, tomato is a fruit, okay? It's not a vegetable.
1: Yep.
0: And I like it, especially in California when I was there. Mm. For some reason, see, California is a desert, right?
1: Yeah.
0: It's all sand. Sandy soil.
1: Yep,
0: you won't find this clay soil there. Very few places. It's all sand. Mm. You can leave a house running for years. It will never puddle up. Okay?
1: That dry.
0: But when you grow, when you grow something in it, it takes a lot of water. But cucumbers, for example, will grow maybe 3-inch, 4-inch every day. Because there's so much sun there, so much heat. And cucumbers and like tomatoes do really well in California. So we used to take, have pepper and salt mixed. Mm. Just go in the garden.
1: Grab the tomato.
0: With a knife. Cut it and you, it was so tasty. But it started affecting me. So tomatoes do affect me.
1: Mm.
0: Okay. Next Ghana.
1: Okay, here we go.
2: One, two, three, four.

0: Wow. I enjoyed that song. I hope you did too.
1: I've never heard this song before.
0: Oh my God, I play it.
1: It's a new song.
0: I've played it more than 5 times since it's been released.
1: Have you?
0: That means you don't listen to any songs I play. What do you do when I'm playing songs?
1: Why, I don't know. My ears might have selective hearing. I don't know.
0: Okay.
1: All right, sorry.
0: Is it done? Do you have your mic on? Can you increase the volume, please? No. Mm-mm. Can't hear you.
1: It will be fine.
0: There
1: it'll come,
0: you go.
1: It'll come good.
0: Now
1: I know
0: it's
1: that.
0: Come on.
1: Yeah, it'll come good. Because, see, I reached out to boil some water to make coffee.
0: Oh.
1: And I must have unplugged it by mistake. Nobody makes coffee here for me, so... Yeah.
0: Are you missing me yet?
1: Yeah. Missing your coffee.
0: Oh, anyway. I just heard that.
1: All right. Okay, play another song, please.
0: Why?
1: I want to get my coffee.
0: No, I'm not going to let you.
1: I don't think the sun is... I think sun is struggling to get out today, come out today. Malum nahi aaj sun niklega, suraj ki nahi.
0: Okay.
1: It has been really hot for the past couple of days, so.
0: Okay, here we go.
1: Okay.

0: Oh, I just love that song from Rustam. Beautiful.
1: Yeah, that
0: song.
1: Was a nice song, yeah.
0: Looks like that song took you away somewhere else.
1: Mm-hmm. Now,
0: well, you can't afford to be silent on the radio. You
1: this
0: know
1: is,
0: that.
1: What? Look, this is a timely warning for your, look, Queensland authorities are warning about fraudulent emails pretending to be license renewal or traffic infringement notice. I got one of them too.
0: What?
1: Yeah.
0: Email.
1: Yeah, yeah.
0: Okay.
1: A quick warning for scam emails are circulating that pretend to be driver's license renewals.
0: Oh.
1: Or traffic fines. Don't click the link or give your banking details. Open the official Queensland Transport website yourself to check whether the notice is genuine. When in doubt, stop and verify before you pay. Never, ever. I always call the bank or anything like this comes to me, I call them directly.
0: Mm.
1: You know what I mean?
0: Of course, yeah.
1: Yeah. Don't fall for this scam. There's so much scam going around. Yeah. Look, some of my callers get very upset with me because I've got an assistant that verifies the calls. Now, don't make faces. It's a fact.
0: Well, it's done that to me.
1: I really don't care because I don't want to get these fraudulent calls and all that.
0: It's done that to me a few times. You know how frustrating that is. I mean, how can your phone not know me?
1: Maybe I should report you to the authorities. Did that happen to you too?
0: More than once.
1: Really?
0: Yeah, yeah, yeah. More than once.
1: Yeah.
0: But it doesn't do that anymore. It hasn't because, done it in a while.
1: You've been accepted. Yeah, it'll do that to an unknown caller, and I'll ask a lot of...
0: Yeah, yeah.
1: Sometimes could be very personal questions too, I think.
0: Well, I think one time it asked me what the call is about, or like what's it with regard to.
1: Yeah.
0: And I'm thinking, why are you calling? Okay, what would I say? Because I just called to say hello.
1: Yeah.
0: You know. I just
1: called. I guess you could say that. I just call. I'm a friend. I just called to say hello. Then in that case, what it does, it puts you on a hold.
0: Okay.
1: And they'll call me and tell me, hey, certain number wants to talk to you. Sometimes it does. Sometimes it just kills
0: it. Hang on. It's going to say a certain number, right? Now, realistically, we don't know everybody's number off by heart.
1: Yeah, I don't take it. I don't take it because. Most people that I know are on my list.
0: Oh, so,
1: I usually
0: so
1: answer calls that are on my list.
0: That case.
1: Yeah. Yeah. Because usually people send me message or something, mm-hmm. You know, a text or something.
0: Right, right.
1: Then I know.
0: Yep, yep.
1: Because there's so much scam going around.
0: Of course.
1: It's unbelievable.
0: Oh, nonstop. Yeah. Nonstop. There's so many calls. Like, I keep blocking and blocking numbers. But they're so clever. They always get another number and they carry on. You know?
1: Yeah, these numbers are automatically generated. Mm. And sometimes even if you answer it, they make money out of it.
0: Yeah.
1: And secondly, there's this Chinese group. Chinese group.
0: I know. Because they say for Chinese call
1: for
0: one.
1: For Chinese press one.
0: Yeah, I get
1: for
0: those
1: this
0: calls.
1: For press two.
0: Yeah.
1: Yeah.
0: Yeah.
1: And one time she called me and she said, oh, we are doing this telephone thing if you want. I went, click.
0: Yeah.
1: I don't need any telephone things.
0: No,
1: nothing.
0: No,
1: I
0: you don't need anything at all. You don't need anything like that at all.
1: Mm. Can you hear the noise?
0: Yes. What is that?
1: A goose.
0: A goose?
1: He comes by in the morning to say hello.
0: And do you say hello?
1: Yeah, well, I'm not supposed to feed them.
0: No, you're not. It's damaging to the intestines. A lot of people don't get that. You know that? A lot of people don't seem to understand that simple thing when you say, do not feed it human food. Same
1: with all the...
0: Yeah,
1: because you could be making them sick.
0: Ducks and swans and things. We've lost so many at our lake because human beings don't get it.
1: Don't throw food to them that you have thrown away. Please.
0: Yes, please.
1: Do not give them spoiled food. If you are doing it, don't do it just because you want to get rid of it. Please don't do that. Don't you feel guilty when you do that?
0: Yeah, people do that.
1: You know, it's not the right thing to do, to give them stale food or something like that.
0: No, I feel...
1: Or bread that has gone bad, you know.
0: I feel if you genuinely want to feed the wildlife, then buy the proper food for them.
1: Buy the proper food, yeah.
0: That's it.
1: Yeah.
0: That's what I
1: Seeds
0: do.
1: Seeds and
0: yes.
1: all that, yeah.
0: Or
1: just
0: buy
1: clean your kitchen because of that.
0: Iceberg lettuce I saw the other day was $2 at Woolies, right?
1: Yeah,
0: even
1: yeah.
0: Coles, I think. Buy lettuce, yeah. Break it up and throw it for
1: lettuce,
0: them.
1: Lettuce, yeah, yeah. They like
0: that's
1: the
0: natural,
1: fresh lettuce.
0: Yes,
1: stuff, yeah.
0: Do things like that. Or they sell proper bird seed for wild birds. So basically ducks,
1: yeah,
0: etc.
1: Okay.
0: And they can feed
1: yeah, yeah.
0: them that if you really want to go yeah. and feed the animal, the wild life.
1: Yeah, yeah. I mean, look, you can put them on like tree. Now you have feeders
0: yes, yes,
1: and all
0: yes.
1: that for the
0: I do that too.
1: Seeds
0: yeah.
1: there.
0: Yeah. I did that on my big tree in the front yard. And now
1: yeah.
0: some of the seeds fell and they sprouted.
1: Germinate. They'll come and get it. They'll come and get it. Yeah. Anyway, so please don't treat animals or birds like that. If you have to feed them, give them proper feed.
0: Yes.
1: Not your stale food.
0: Not your
1: yeah.
0: old
1: well,
0: food you're trying to
1: what
0: get
1: you
0: rid
1: would
0: of.
1: Eat. If you won't eat that, then don't give
0: yep.
1: it.
0: And that food is not meant for their consumption anyway.
1: No. Get the proper seeds
0: yes.
1: for the birds and yeah, things like
0: yeah.
1: that. Yeah. Okay.
0: Okay.

0: That was a blast from the past.
1: Yes. I think, I've got, let's say happiness has no permanent address, but it is always found in a contented mind. Jai Jai Shri Gurudev, Jai Shri Gurudev. Okay, happiness jo hai has no permanent address, but it is always found in a contented mind.
0: And
1: if your mind is stable,
0: what?
1: If your mind is happy, no, not happy, what do you call it? If your mind is detached,
0: okay,
1: then only then happiness can come inside, isn't it? Huh?
0: Yep.
1: Okay. So, dosto, log akshar mujhse poochte hain. I mean, I'm going to discuss this thing.
0: Yep.
1: A lot of people are inquisitive. They're asking, where is he going? Why is he going alone? ये जो लोग पूछते ना कभी नहीं समझ पाएंगे क्यों.
0: That's true.
1: ये लोग भीड़ में रहना पसंद करते हैं.
0: But why can't you be on your own? What is the problem with being on your own?
1: There's no problem. It's like it's a sin to be alone by yourself anymore. You know what I mean?
0: I like to be on my
1: own. People are so inquisitive. Where has he gone? Why has he gone there? What's he doing out in the jungle?
0: Maybe someone like that needs to actually try that and see what a difference it makes to them.
1: किसी ने मुझसे कहा था? Yes, Amita. Someone asked me. Maybe I should go with you.
0: No.
1: Can I come with you?
0: That's
1: I said.
0: Not the same.
1: I said.
0: No.
1: I said. Now listen. I said, if you come with me, then there'll be three of us.
0: Yeah.
1: I'm there with myself, and you'll be the third person. और जिसको जाना चाहिए तो वो जाने जाना नहीं चाहते हैं लेकिन आप कभी आई डोंट नो यू आई थिंक यू नो यू विल नॉट एंजॉय इट इट हैज टू कम फ्रॉम विद इन यू मस्ट बी अ लॉन्गिंग फॉर यू टू गो आउट एंड डू थिंग्स बाय योरसेल्फ यू नो
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1: Yeah,
0: and
1: I just don't get it. What
0: you
1: find in this? I don't get it.
0: They won't get it.
1: Yeah.
0: No.
1: Yeah. But I tell you what, it completely changes you. It completely changes you. You become detached. That is the idea, isn't it? Detachment. Yeah, not attachment. Okay, आगे बढ़ते हैं दोस्तों. Come back. Come on, let's go back to program. एक प्यारा सा ओल्ड हिट लगा दो मेरे लिए. देखिए सरप्राइज मी विद सम नाइस ओल्ड सॉन्ग.

Wow, that finished sooner than I expected. I was in the middle of responding to a text. Okay, sure. Oh, okay, can I play one more in the meantime? Let me just go one more, okay?

0: Okay, did you have any luck?
1: Okay. Yeah. I had the wrong cord plugged in, that's why.
0: Ah, okay.
1: Anyway, that's a very beautiful ghazal. I think I call it ghazal. तो चलो दोस्तों, मैं फिर से कोशिश करता हूँ, शायद आपको भी अच्छा लगे तो बता देना.